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7: Here's your Kicks Country forecast from the Weatherology Weather Center. Slight chance for storms tonight, otherwise mainly clear skies. Lows dip down to about 73, southerly winds 5 to 10 miles per hour. Sunshine mixed with clouds at times tomorrow, high temperatures reach up to 95. Lows level off around 73 tomorrow night. That's your forecast. I'm Kix 101.1 meteorologist Laura Lockwood. Right now, 81.
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0: 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Are you ready to be crowned the smartest person in Kiss Country? 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
11: Here's your Kix Country forecast from the Weatherology Weather Center. Slight chance for storms tonight, otherwise mainly clear skies. Lows dip down to about 73, southerly winds 5 to 10 miles per hour. Sunshine mixed with clouds at times. Tomorrow, high temperatures reach up to 95. Lows level off around 73 tomorrow night. That's your forecast. I'm Kix 101.1 meteorologist Laura Lockwood. Right now, 79.
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7: Here's your Kicks Country forecast from the Weatherology Weather Center. Slight chance for storms tonight, otherwise mainly clear. Lows level off around 73. Winds out of the south, 5 to 10 miles per hour. A blend of clouds and sun tomorrow. Daytime highs approaching 95. Mainly clear tomorrow night. Lows around 73. That's your forecast. I'm Kix 101.1 meteorologist Laura Lockwood. Right now, it's 79 degrees.
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13: Here's your Kix Country forecast from the Weatherology Weather Center. Slight chance for storms tonight, otherwise mainly clear. Lows of aloft around 73. Winds out of the south, 5 to 10 miles per hour. A blend of clouds and sun tomorrow. Daytime highs approaching 95. Mainly clear tomorrow night. Lows around 73. That's your forecast. I'm Kix 101.1 meteorologist Laura Lockwood. Right now, it's 79 degrees.
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somehow, some way. We was falling fast, we was jumping in. Blue jean halo hanging off a limb. Two American kids, just like them. Every time we'd play, and it blew us away.

Belle Plaine, Vinton, Garrison, and the rest of Benton County. Thank you for making us number one for Iowa's best country. 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
12: Here's your Kicks Country forecast from the Weatherology Weather Center. Slight chance for storms tonight, otherwise mainly clear. Lows of aloft around 73. Winds out of the south, 5 to 10 miles per hour. A blend of clouds and sun tomorrow. Daytime highs approaching 95. Mainly clear tomorrow night. Lows around 73. That's your forecast. I'm Kix 101.1 meteorologist Laura Lockwood. Right now, it's 79 degrees.
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10: Here's your Kix Country forecast from the Weatherology Weather Center. Slight chance for storms tonight, otherwise mainly clear. Lows level off around 73. Winds out of the south, 5 to 10 miles per hour. A blend of clouds and sun tomorrow. Daytime highs approaching 95. Mainly clear tomorrow night, lows around 73. That's your forecast. I'm Kix 101.1 meteorologist Laura Lockwood. Right now, it's 79 degrees.
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10: Here's your Kicks Country forecast from the Weatherology Weather Center. Slight chance for storms tonight, otherwise mainly clear. Lows level off around 73. Winds out of the south, 5 to 10 miles per hour. A blend of clouds and sun tomorrow. Daytime highs approaching 95. Mainly clear tomorrow night, lows around 73. That's your forecast. I'm Kicks 101.1 meteorologist Laura Lockwood. Right now, it's 81 degrees.
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13: Here's your Kix Country forecast from the Weatherology Weather Center. Slight chance for storms tonight, otherwise mainly clear. Lows level off around 73. Winds out of the south, 5 to 10 miles per hour. A blend of clouds and sun tomorrow. Daytime highs approaching 95. Mainly clear tomorrow night, lows around 73. That's your forecast. I'm Kix 101.1 meteorologist Laura Lockwood. Right now, it's 81 degrees.
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14: Here's your Kicks Country forecast from the Weatherology Weather Center. Slight chance for storms tonight, otherwise mainly clear. Lows level off around 73. Winds out of the south, 5 to 10 miles per hour. A blend of clouds and sun tomorrow. Daytime highs approaching 95. Mainly clear tomorrow night, lows around 73. That's your forecast. I'm Kix 101.1 meteorologist Laura Lockwood. Currently, it's 80 degrees.
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11: Here's your Kicks Country forecast from the Weatherology Weather Center. Slight chance for storms tonight, otherwise mainly clear. Lows level off around 73. Winds out of the south, 5 to 10 miles per hour. A blend of clouds and sun tomorrow. Daytime highs approaching 95. Mainly clear tomorrow night. Lows around 73. That's your forecast. I'm Kicks 101.1 meteorologist Laura Lockwood. Currently, it's 80 degrees.
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0: meteorology forecast from the Weatherology Weather Center. Slight chance for storms overnight, otherwise mainly clear skies. We'll dip down to about 73, winds out of the south, 5 to 10 miles per hour. High temperatures reach up to 95. Thursday, sunshine mixed with clouds at times. Mainly clear Thursday night, 73. That's your forecast. I'm KIX 101.1 meteorologist Laura Lockwood. Currently 77.
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7: Forecast from the Weatherology Weather Center. Slight chance for storms overnight, otherwise mainly clear skies. Lows dip down to about 73. Winds out of the south 5 to 10 miles per hour. High temperatures reach up to 95.

0: Thursday, sunshine mixed with clouds at times. Mainly clear Thursday night, 73. That's your forecast. I'm Kix 101.1 meteorologist Laura Lockwood. Currently 75.
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1: 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Lows dip down to about 73 overnight under clear skies. Winds out of the south, 5 to 10 miles per hour. Daytime highs approaching 95. Thursday, mainly clear skies. Clear skies. Thursday night, lows level off around 73. That's your forecast. I'm Kix 101.1 meteorologist Laura Lockwood. Currently, it's 76 degrees.
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12: Here's an updated forecast brought to you by Quickstar. Supporting local weather in communities across the state. We'll dip down to about 73 overnight under clear skies. Winds out of the south, 5 to 10 miles per hour. Daytime highs approaching 95. Thursday, mainly clear skies. Clear skies, Thursday night, lows level off around 73. That's your forecast. I'm Kix 101.1 meteorologist Laura Lockwood. Right now, it's 79 degrees.
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10: Here's the updated forecast brought to you by Quickstar. Supporting local weather in communities across the state. Lows dip down to about 73. Overnight, under clear skies. Winds out of the south, 5 to 10 miles per hour. Daytime highs approaching 95. Thursday, mainly clear skies. Clear skies. Thursday night, lows level off around 73. That's your forecast. I'm Kix 101.1 meteorologist Laura Lockwood. Right now, 75.
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5: Here's your updated forecast brought to you by Quickstar, supporting local weather in communities across the state. Lows dip down to about 73 overnight under clear skies. Winds out of the south, 5 to 10 miles per hour. Daytime highs approaching 95. Thursday, mainly clear skies. Clear skies. Thursday night, lows level off around 73. That's your forecast. I'm Kix 101.1 meteorologist Laura Lockwood. Currently 75.
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1: He's a ranch hand in a pinch, man. 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
11: Here's your Kicks Country forecast from the Weatherology Weather Center. Mainly clear overnight, lows around 73. Winds out of the south, 8 to 15 miles per hour. Thursday, daytime highs approaching 93. Clear skies, Thursday night, 73. Mainly sunny and dry, Friday and Saturday, mid-90s. Friday, low 90s by Saturday. That's your forecast. I'm Kix 101.1 meteorologist Laura Lockwood. Right now, 77.
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12: Here's your Kix Country forecast from the Weatherology Weather Center. Mainly clear overnight with lows around 73. Winds out of the south, 8 to 15 miles per hour. Thursday, daytime highs approaching 93. Clear skies, Thursday night, 73. Mainly sunny and dry, Friday and Saturday, mid-90s. Friday, low 90s, by Saturday. That's your forecast. I'm Kix 101.1 meteorologist Laura Lockwood. Right now, it's 75 degrees.
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8: With your Kix Country forecast from the Weatherology Weather Center. Mainly clear overnight with lows around 73. Winds out of the south, 8 to 15 miles per hour. Thursday, daytime highs approaching 93. Clear skies, Thursday night, 73. Mainly sunny and dry, Friday and Saturday, mid-90s. Friday, low 90s by Saturday. That's your forecast. I'm Kix 101.1 meteorologist Laura Lockwood. Right now, it's 75 degrees.
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11: Country forecast from the Weatherology Weather Center. Mainly clear overnight with lows around 73. Winds out of the south, 8 to 15 miles per hour. Thursday, daytime highs approaching 93. Clear skies, Thursday night, 73. Mainly sunny and dry, Friday and Saturday, mid-90s. Friday, low 90s by Saturday. That's your forecast. I'm Kix 101.1 meteorologist Laura Lockwood. Right now, 77.
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0: 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Marshalltown, State Center, Liscum, and the rest of Marshall County. 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
14: Here's your Kicks Country forecast from the Weatherology Weather Center. Highs level off around 93 today under mainly sunny skies. Winds out of the south, 8 to 15 miles per hour. 73 tonight, high of 95 tomorrow. Mainly clear Saturday with a high of 93. 91, slight chance of thunderstorms Sunday. That's your forecast. I'm Kicks 101.1 meteorologist Laura Lockwood. Currently 77.
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17: Here's a look at your Kix Country forecast from the Weatherology Weather Center. For today, a mixture of clouds and sunshine on the muggy side with actual high temperatures in the lower 90s, afternoon heat index values approaching 100. Clear tonight, a low of 73, and for Friday, still humid, high of 92. And that's your forecast. I'm Kix 101.1 meteorologist Michael Caro. Right now, 77.
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1: Good morning, Kicks Country. Welcome into the Morning Kickstart. It is a throwback Thursday, which means we'll be throwing it back each and every hour, taking you all the way to Kicks Country throwback nights. Plus, we'll have news, traffic, weather, and your brain buster coming up later this morning.
0: Des Moines, Waukee, Bondurant, and the rest of Polk County. Thank you for making us number one for Iowa's best country. 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

0: 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Let's send it down to the newsroom with Zach Tomish. Good morning, Zach.
1: Thanks, Dave, and happy National Waffle Week. Zach Lane, the Republican candidate for governor, says he isn't calling for a ban on certain farm chemicals, but he says the EPA is not telling the truth about the safety of some products.
2: We need to have independent research on the state level just to make sure we have proper science so farmers and consumers, by the way, it's not just farmers, consumers can know the real potential side effects or risks with using something.
1: Lane has opposed efforts to provide legal immunity to Bayer, which markets glyphosate under the brand name Roundup. Lane is an advocate of what's called regenerative agriculture, which involves things like planting cover crops in the fall on harvested fields and adding oats and hay to the spring planting rotation so the same field isn't used just for corn and soybeans. A Northern Iowa company that manufactures heavy-duty truck-mounted equipment has acquired a Minnesota firm that makes equipment for fire trucks. Radio Iowa's O.K. Henderson reports.
3: Stellar Industries was founded in Garner 36 years ago. It's the first U.S. manufacturer to design and produce a hydraulic hook lift that is mounted on a truck chassis to hoist large containers like dumpsters. Stellar has acquired over half a dozen companies since its founding. The latest is Midwest Fire in Luverne, Minnesota. The company has been making custom equipment for fire trucks since 1987. The products will still carry the Midwest Fire brand and will be made at the plant in southwest Minnesota. Stellar employs 800 people, according to the company's website, and has been employee-owned since 2023.
1: Iowa's mourning dove hunting season is now underway, but with the recent rains, the Iowa DNR says getting the food plots planted to draw them in was not easy. Iowa DNR is encouraging hunters to get out and scout the areas they want to hunt before officially heading out. Iowa's dove season runs through November 29th. Head to iowadnr.gov for more rules and tips around dove hunting. For Iowa's Best Country Kicks 101.1, I'm Zach Tomish.
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6: Kara Hart with Ag News on Brownfield. An ag economist says he's not ruling out the possibility of $6 corn as harvest gets underway. Ben Brown with University of Missouri Extension tells Brownfield the corn market's been relatively strong the last few weeks and
7: we'd probably have to see a little bit more bullish support to get to $6, but it's certainly possible.
6: Farmers are preparing for a variable harvest across the Midwest. An Iowa State University Extension agronomist says the state's first case of red crown rot infection has been confirmed. Rebecca Vidito says the soybean disease was identified in a Des Moines County field in late August.
8: If we look towards the base of the plant, if it's red crown rot, we're going to see more of a red discoloration at the base of that soybean plant.
6: Soybean crush demand continues to be strong. USDA says 222 million bushels of beans were crushed in July. That's above pre-report estimates. For more ag news, markets, and weather, go to brownfieldagnews.com. I'm Kara Hart for Brownfield.
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1: Weather. Let's take a look at our forecast here for the day in Kicks Country, where it's shocking. It's going to stay pretty warm here in Kicks Country today. 93 is your high today. Lows down to 73. Then Friday, 95. Lows down to 71. And for your Saturday, a high of 93. Lows down to 69 degrees. Sunday, 91. Monday, 88. And it looks like next week going to be pretty warm as well, with temperatures right around 90 degrees. So let's hope that fall is on its way sooner rather than later, because it's been bad this week. 73 in Boone and Grinnell, also State Center and Tama at 73 degrees. 72 in Nevada and Grundy Center, 74 in Ames, 78 in Des Moines. And outside the Kick studios, we sit at 72 degrees under mostly clear skies. Jimmy Allen and Brad Paisley to kick us off on a Thursday morning. Freedom was a highway. It kicks at 1.1.

If freedom was a highway in Kicks Country, it'd be looking pretty clear this morning because we've got not a whole lot going on out there on the roadways here this morning in and around Kicks Country. Everything looking good out there here into your 6 o'clock hour. Just make sure you stay safe on the roadways, whether you're headed to work, to school, or anywhere else this morning in Kicks Country. Coming up later this afternoon, it's Supershine Mastermind from Supershine Car Wash and Kicks at a 1.1 at 2:20 today. 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Coming up, your Nashville Music Minute preview. But first, we got to get a little Lukey B here on the Morning Kickstart. It's Luke Bryan, Country, and She Knows It, 6:11 on the Morning Kickstart. Happy Thursday morning, everybody.

Lukey B, Luke Bryan, country, and she knows that it's Iowa's best country on a Kickstarter 1.1. Coming up at 7:20, it's the Nashville Music Minute, and it'll be Nashville Me again today. 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Today, Billy Ray Cyrus and Miley Cyrus. Talk about them, as well as Riley Green and The Voice, plus Taylor Swift and feeling close to her country music roots again. 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And like I said, you can always catch those on demand over at kicksweb.com. Here's Zach John King, Get to Drinking. It's Iowa's best country on Kicks 101.1. Happy Throwback Thursday, everybody. Coming up, a full look at your weather report.

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0: 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The Cyclones kick off the season against Southeast Missouri. 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

0: and sunshine for today and rather muggy. Those actual high temperatures climbing up into the lower 90s, but could feel as hot as 100 as far as that afternoon heat index value. Winds will be out of the south and southwest at 5 to 15 miles per hour. For tonight, under mostly clear skies, overnight lows dropping back into the lower 70s. Friday, still status quo in the heat and humidity, a high of 92. Again, could feel as hot as 100 by the afternoon. And Saturday, a muggy high temperature of 90 with still full-on sunshine. Slight chance for some hit-or-miss type showers and storms then with a weak disturbance late Saturday night into your Sunday morning. Sunday, maybe shaving off just a few degrees off those high temperatures, but still rather humid, a high of 86. Labor Day Monday itself looking to stay dry, still squarely above average with highs in the upper 80s. 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From buttery toast to French toast favorites, celebrate Better Breakfast Month all September long. I'm weatherology meteorologist Michael Caro.
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0: Not a moment too soon. Tim McGraw here on the Morning Kickstart, Iowa's best country on Kicks on 1.1. Celebrating a throwback Thursday, taking you back to 1994 with that one. Of course, Tim McGraw topping out on the U.S. Hot Country Songs Billboard at number one with the title track to his album, Not a Moment Too Soon. And, of course, ended the year in the top 50 that year as well. 1994, the year on that one, and we'll be throwing it back each and every hour, taking you all the way to Kicks Country Throwback Nights coming up tonight at 7 o'clock. It's time now for an information update down in the newsroom with Zach Tomish.
1: Thanks, Dave. President Trump, Congresswoman Ashley Hinson, and Governor Kim Reynolds posted statements on social media Tuesday night announcing $5 million in FEMA funding has been approved for Central Iowans who suffered property losses from torrential rains this summer. Radio Iowa's O.K. Henderson reports.
2: The $5 million announced last night is for individuals in Jasper, Polk, Story, and Warren counties who were affected by severe weather and flooding this summer. At the end of August, FEMA approved $17.5 million for damage caused by severe storms that hit 11 counties in 2020, 2024, and 2025. That batch of money is going to cities and counties, as well as Grinnell's Hospital, two Northwest Iowa school districts, and two drainage districts to repair tile lines. FEMA is also sending over $9 million from its hazard mitigation grant program to the state of Iowa, as well as three counties and five cities. The grants will be used to buy out flooded properties or to upgrade emergency warning systems.
1: The University of Iowa cut the ribbon Wednesday on the new Health Sciences Academic Building located just south of the Slater Residence Hall. The new Health Sciences Academic Building will house three separate but related top-ranked programs: Communication Sciences and Disorders, Health and Human Physiology, and Physical Therapy and Rehabilitation Sciences. A wide range of students will be attending classes in the new facility, including pre-med, kinesiology, anatomy, sports management, and many other disciplines. September 11th is 1 week from Friday, and this year will be the 25th anniversary of those terrorist attacks. There will be a ceremony of remembrance for those lost during the terror attacks held at the Marshalltown Police and Fire Headquarters on the morning of September 11th. The ceremony will begin at 7:40 with opening remarks from the Marshalltown Fire Chief Christopher Cross. There will be a bell ceremony, prayer, 21-gun salute, and taps. For Iowa's Best Country Kicks 101.1, I'm Zach Tomish.
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0: Kicks Country Weather. Let's take a look at our forecast here for the day. It at Kicks Country, going to be a hot one, 93 degrees. About a 15% chance of precipitation, so not terribly likely today. Just warm and humid today. Lows down to 73 overnight with winds up to 15 miles an hour. Tomorrow, high of 95, lows down to 71. Saturday, 93, lows down to 69. And then through your Labor Day weekend, a high of 91 on Sunday, 88 on a Monday before you return to work on Tuesday to highs at 90 degrees. As we take a look around Kicks Country here this morning, temperatures warming up, 77 in Des Moines at 73 in Ames and Tama, also Traer and Grundy Center at 73, 72 in Eldora, State Center, Nevada, and in Boone. It's 73 with mostly clear skies outside the Kick studios this morning as we get ready to play the Brain Buster. It's coming up right after Stella, Lefty, and Boston.

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1: Who's ready for a Thursday morning Brain Buster? I know I'm ready for a Thursday morning Brain Buster. So let's get right into it here today. $20 in cash on the line, as well as the title of smartest person in Kix country. According to a recent survey, just over 50% of people believe society is not prepared for this yet. What do you think it is? Just over 50% of people, 50%, half of people believe society is not prepared for this yet. What do you think it is? If you think you've got the answer, give us a call, 1-800-753-6101. And who knows, you might just get yourself $20 in cash and be crowned the smartest person in Kix country. Just over 50% of people believe society is not prepared for this yet. What do you think it is? If you think you've got the answer, give us a call. Here's Jason Aldean. Don't tell on me.

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1: It is a Thursday morning, a Brain Buster, and we've got $20 in cash on the line, and people are calling in off the hook to try to be the smartest person in Kix Country. So let's head to the phone lines and see if we can crown a winner. Good morning, Kix on 1.1. Who's this?
2: Yes, Happy.
1: All right, Happy. According to a recent survey, just over 50% of people believe society is not prepared for this yet. What do you think?
2: A zombie apocalypse.
1: Yeah, that's a good answer, Happy. But no, not quite what we're looking for.
2: All right.
1: Good morning, Kix on 1.1. Who's this?
3: Bill.
1: All right, Bill, just over 50% of people believe society is not prepared for this yet. What do you think?
3: Bipartisanship.
1: <That's it. laughs> Yeah, Bill, I like that answer, but no, it's not what we're looking for today.
3: Okay.
1: Good morning, Kix on 1.1. Who's this?
4: This is Rick.
1: Hi, Rick. How's it going this morning?
4: Doing good. Yourself?
1: I'm doing well, Rick. All right. Just over 50% of people believe society is not prepared for this yet. What do you think?
4: The release of the Epstein files.
1: For the release of the Epstein files. Yeah, good answer here this morning, Rick. But no, that's not what we're looking for.
4: All right. Thank you.
1: Good morning, Kix on 1.1. Who's this?
5: Is it AI?
1: AI. Yeah, good answer, Dean. But no, it's not AI this morning.
5: Yeah, I thought of AI would be a good answer.
1: I think it's a pretty good answer, Dean, and I think we're not quite prepared for it yet, but no, it's not what we're looking for.
5: Thanks. Have a good day.
1: You too. Thank you. Good morning, Kix on 1.1. Who's this?
6: Roger.
1: Hi, Roger. How's it going this morning?
6: It's going good.
1: All right. What do you think this morning on the Brain Buster?
6: I'm going to say AI.
1: AI. Yeah, definitely a good answer, Roger, but no, it's not what we're looking for today.
6: Thank you.
1: All right, still looking to crown the smartest person in Kix Country. If you think you've got the answer, give us a call, 1-800-753-6101. According to a recent survey, just over 50% of people believe society is not prepared for this yet. What do you think it is? Give us a call, 1-800-753-6101, as we play the Brain Buster here on a Thursday morning with Tucker Wetmore. Who told you that?

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1: It is a Thursday morning Brain Buster with $20 in cash on the line, as well as the title of Smartest Person in Kicks Country. So let's head back to the phone lines and see if we can find a winner. Good morning, Kicks at Old Boy One. Who's this?
2: Happy.
1: All right, Happy. Back for round two. What do you think this morning?
2: Robotics.
1: Robotics. Yeah, I like that answer a lot, Happy, but no, it's not quite what we're looking for.
2: All right. Have a good day.
1: You too. Thank you, Happy. Good morning, Kicks at Old Boy One. Who's this?
3: Bill.
1: All right, Bill, back for round two. What do you got?
3: Robot companions.
1: Yeah, I like that answer a lot, Bill, but no, it's not what we're looking for.
3: Okay.
1: Good morning, Kicks at Old Boy One. Who's this?
4: Jim.
1: Hi, Jim. How's it going this morning?
4: Awesome. How are you?
1: I'm doing well, Jim. All right. Just over 50% of people believe society is not prepared for this yet. What do you think?
4: How about a female president?
1: A female president. Yeah, I like that answer, Jim. But no, it's not what we're looking for today. Good morning, Kicks at Old Boy One. Who's this?
5: Chris.
1: Hi, Chris. How's it going this morning?
5: It's going all right. We're headed up to Rochester.
1: Fun times, Chris. Yep. All right, what do you think this morning on the Brain Buster?
5: Living off the land.
1: Living off the land. Yeah, I like that answer a lot, Chris, but no, it's not what we're looking for today.
5: Okay, thanks.
1: Good morning, Kicks at Old Boy One. Who's this?
6: This is George.
1: George, what do you think?
6: Yeah, it's an Armageddon.
1: Armageddon. Yeah, I like that answer, George, but no, not quite what we're looking for.
6: All right, thank you.
1: Lock it up. According to a recent survey, just over 50% of people believe society is not prepared for this yet. What do you think it is? Well, a couple people were close here this morning with the zombies and the apocalypse and all that stuff. No, not quite what we were looking for, though. Aliens coming to Earth is what we were looking for. Just over 50% of people believe society is not prepared for aliens to come to Earth. I know I'm sure not prepared for that, so I guess lump me into that group if we're talking about aliens. That's our Brain Buster here this morning. We will lock up the vault, keep it safe overnight, and play again tomorrow right here on the Morning Kickstart.
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7: Hey, I've been meaning to ask, have you heard of DSA?
8: Ugh, you mean the Democrat Socialists of America?
7: Yeah, they're different. They want no prisons, no police, and no borders.
8: Well, nutty Christina Bohannon's been saying the same thing. She'd fit right in.
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7: 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She promoted a group that called police the largest state-sanctioned gang in the country.
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7: Dead serious. They even want to abolish prisons.
8: Wow, Bohannon is nutty. I can't believe she's running again.
7: Christina Bohannon might be right for the DSA, but she's wrong for Iowa.
9: I'm Marionette Miller Meeks, candidate for Congress. I approve this message.
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1: 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Taking a look at our forecast today, a high of 93 degrees, lows down to 73. Then Friday, a high of 95, lows down to 71 for your football Friday nights. Then Saturday, a high of 93, lows down to 69. So you're headed out and about and doing some tailgating this weekend. It's definitely going to be warm, so make sure you plan for that. Sunday, 91, lows down to 68. And for your Labor Day Monday, a high of 88, lows down to 69 degrees. Taking a look around outside Kicks Country this morning, 76, the hot spot in Des Moines. Everywhere else hanging right around that 72-degree mark, including Boone, Traer, Nevada, State Center, Eldora, Radcliffe, and, of course, right outside the Kicks studios at 72 degrees and mostly sunny. Here's Dustin Lynch, Party Mode. It's Iowa's Best Country on Kicks on a 1.1.

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1: This is The Morning Kickstart, and this is our 7 o'clock hour where we've got our Nashville Music Minute and our Tinseltown Minute coming up. But first, we got to get to news, traffic, and weather.

0: 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Solutions delivered one way, the Gallagher way, since 1927. Let's send it down to the newsroom now with the news director. It's Zach Tomish.
1: Good morning, Dave, and happy Throwback Thursday. There are multiple outlets reporting about the potential chemical exposure incident yesterday at the Newton Correctional Facility. At least 15 people were transported to local hospitals. The Newton Correctional Facility is just south of the town and houses both a minimal security and medium security facilities. I was in the midst of what may be the year's final heat wave of 90-plus degree days, so it could be refreshing for some of us to think about the promise of cooler weather that's still a few months away. The 2027 Old Farmer's Almanac was just released this week, and it predicts a warm and wet winter. The forecast team uses the past 20 years of weather data to make the long-range forecast for the year ahead, and they have a year-over-year accuracy rate of about 80%. While there will likely be snow into March, the Almanac is predicting an early spring for Iowa and a steamy summer beyond that. Iowa State offensive lineman Jake Taylor makes his long-awaited return to game action on Saturday when the Cyclones host Southeast Missouri. Taylor was limited to four games due to an injury at Oklahoma in 2024 and missed all of last season before transferring to Iowa State.
2: You don't know how much you love something until it's taken away from you, and when they take something away from you for about 2 years, it burns. It hurts, and all of that hurt I'm going to be using this Saturday and every single Saturday, and I'm doing everything I can in my ability to stay healthy this season, and the trainers are kicking my butt and all in the right ways, so we're going to stay healthy, and yeah, I cannot wait to put it on show.
1: The Jimmy Rogers era starts on Saturday. The Cyclones have 83 new players on the roster. We'll see how well they gel together at 12 o'clock noon Saturday against Southeast Missouri. You can watch this game on ESPN. For Iowa's Best Country Kicks 101.1, I'm Zach Tomish.
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0: Look at our forecast here for the day in a Kicks Country. A high of 93 degrees, lows down to 73 tonight. And with the excessive heat here today, it looks like we do have one school district here. The East Marshall Schools will be dismissing 2 hours early today, Thursday, September 3rd, due to excessive heat. So we'll keep an eye on any other school districts that may be letting the kiddos out early. But so far, just East Marshall Schools dismissing 2 hours early today due to excessive heat. 93 is your high today. Tomorrow, high of 95, lows down to 71. Saturday, 93. Sunday, 91. And Monday, highs at 88 degrees. So going to be pretty warm here through the weekend as well as through your Thursday. 76 in Des Moines, 74 in Grinnell, 73 in Grundy Center and Belle Plaine. It's also 73 in Ames. And at Tama, 72 at the Kick Studios, or I should say just outside of them. Partly sunny skies above as we've got Kenny Chesney to kick off our 7 o'clock hour. Carry on. It's Iowa's Best Country on Kicks on 101.1. Your Nashville Music Minute's coming up.

Take a look at traffic here on your morning commute in and around Kicks Country. And so far, no news is good news out there on the roadways into your 7 o'clock hour. You've got nothing new going on out there. Just make sure you stay safe on the roadways to work, to school, or wherever it is you're headed. And again, just want to remind everybody, do have an update here this morning as the East Marshall schools will be letting out 2 hours early today, a 2-hour early dismissal for the East Marshall schools due to excessive heat. And if we get any other updates, we will be sure to let you know. And they're also available over at kicksweb.com. So keep an eye out for that here as we've got plenty of warm weather. Summer definitely not going anywhere here into the first week of September. Kicks at 1.1 is back on Alexa. Just say, Alexa, enable the Kicks at 1.1 skill. That's a one-time thing. And then anytime after that, if you want to listen to us, just say, Alexa, open the Kicks at 1.1 skill. That's all you got to do. Easy steps. 1, 2, 3. Not even 3. Just 1, 2. You can listen to us anywhere. In your home, on your Amazon Alexa devices. Here's Luke Combs. Rethink some things. It's Iowa's best country on Kicks at 1.1.

Luke Combs, Rethink Some Things. It's Iowa's Best Country on a Kix at 1.1. Coming up later today, we will talk to the Godfather. Yeah, the voice of the Cyclones, John Walters, for your Cyclone Insider. We'll be talking all things Cyclone football as they kick off the season this weekend, taking on the Southeast Missouri State Redhawks. And, of course, that is our Cyclone Insider, brought to you by Legends American Grill in Marshalltown. Now, the Iowa State Cyclones, quite the transition year as they bring in some 80 new players. And, of course, new head coach Jimmy Rogers, as the Jimmy Rogers era begins this weekend. Well, I guess it began, you know, back in December or whenever that all transpired. Iowa State has played Southeast Missouri State exactly one time in the past, a 42-10 victory back in 2022. Of course, that game also played in Ames, Iowa, as the Cyclones host Southeast Missouri State, who is 1-0 on the year, I should mention. They took down Indiana State earlier, I guess, last Saturday. So, something to keep an eye on. Cyclones host SEMO this weekend. Bells featuring Dolly Parton, Son of Jolene, on Kix 101.1.

0: Lee Bryce and the parking lot party. Boy, nothing better in the summer than a parking lot party, am I right? Although, maybe hold off on those for just a little bit because of how hot it is. Good morning, Kicks at 1.1.
1: Good morning. This is Renee Wonders with the City of Albion.
0: Yeah, hi, good morning.
1: I need to get an alert out that we will be under a boil advisory for a water main break until further notice.
0: Okay, yeah, sounds good.
1: And low water pressure.
0: Okay, perfect.
1: All right, perfect. Thank you. Appreciate it.
0: Bye.
1: Bye.
0: All right, the City of Albion is under a boil advisory due to a water main break until further notice, and also low water pressure. So do keep an eye out there. If you're living in the City of Albion, just make sure you keep an eye out for that here this morning. As you make your way through a throwback Thursday morning, you know what time it is now as we get to 7:21 here on the Morning Kickstart.
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0: Nashville Music Minute today brought to you by Dunham Fritz Chiropractic in Marshalltown. Put your health in good hands at Dunham.

0: I appreciate the supportive father vibe. You know, that's what a dad has to do sometimes. Riley Green says it was hard to comprehend sitting alongside fellow coaches on The Voice, of course, joining Kelly Clarkson, Adam Levine, and Queen Latifah. Green said the other coaches seemed really famous to him because he'd listened to their music and watched them for so long. Green is set to return for season 31 of The Voice in early 2027. And Taylor Swift tells the Recording Academy that she is feeling close to her country music roots again. She says, I love my country roots more and more the further along this path I get, and I want to honor them more and more. I feel more tied to them, more loyal to them. The people that shaped who I am as an artist and as a writer, all that happened in Nashville. If I look back at the song, Tim McGraw, there are actually sort of hints at everything that was going to happen in the next 20 years. So Taylor Swift could be coming back to country music. I don't know. Don't know how well that would go over, but I did like her original country music songs a lot more than whatever you want to call that middle phase of life, because that stuff was not good. I'll be honest. That stuff, not my cup of tea anyway. That is our Nashville Music Minute here on the Morning Kickstart.
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0: Dylan Scott and What He'll Never Have. It's Iowa's Best Country on Kicks at 1.1. It's 7:29 here on the Morning Kickstart. Happy Throwback Thursday, everybody. We will throw it back coming up a little bit later this hour with some Alan Jackson. Time now for an information update brought to you by M. Gervich & Sons Recycling in Marshalltown. 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
1: Thanks, Dave. President Trump, Congresswoman Ashley Hinson, and Governor Kim Reynolds posted statements on social media Tuesday night announcing $5 million in FEMA funding has been approved for Central Iowans who suffered property losses from torrential rains this summer. Radio Iowa's O.K. Henderson reports.
2: The $5 million announced last night is for individuals in Jasper, Polk, Story, and Warren counties who were affected by severe weather and flooding this summer. At the end of August, FEMA approved $17.5 million for damage caused by severe storms that hit 11 counties in 2020, 2024, and 2025. That batch of money is going to cities and counties, as well as Grinnell's Hospital, two Northwest Iowa school districts, and two drainage districts to repair tile lines. FEMA is also sending over $9 million from its hazard mitigation grant program to the state of Iowa, as well as three counties and five cities. The grants will be used to buy out flooded properties or to upgrade emergency warning systems.
1: The University of Iowa cut the ribbon Wednesday on the new Health Sciences Academic Building located just south of the Slater Residence Hall. The new Health Sciences Academic Building will house three separate but related top-ranked programs: Communication Sciences and Disorders, Health and Human Physiology, and Physical Therapy and Rehabilitation Sciences. A wide range of students will be attending classes in the new facility, including pre-med, kinesiology, anatomy, sports management, and many other disciplines. September 11th is 1 week from Friday, and this year will be the 25th anniversary of those terrorist attacks. There will be a ceremony of remembrance for those lost during the terror attacks held at the Marshalltown Police and Fire Headquarters on the morning of September 11th. The ceremony will begin at 7:40 with opening remarks from the Marshalltown Fire Chief Christopher Cross. There will be a bell ceremony, prayer, 21-gun salute, and taps. For Iowa's Best Country Kicks 101.1, I'm Zach Tomish.
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0: Let's take a look at our forecast here for the day in Kicks Country. 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It'll be a hot one out there today in Kicks Country. 93 degrees is your high, lows down to 73. Then Friday, a high of 95, lows down to 71. And Saturday, 93 at lows down to 69. So if you're out there for a football Friday night or perhaps tailgating this Saturday for Iowa or Iowa State, going to be a little warm out there in it, Kicks Country. Taking a look around outside this morning. Temperatures are leveled off a little bit here, but they are still increasing into the mid-70s here this morning. 73 in Boone, 74 in Grinnell and Ames, 75 in Tama, excuse me, as well as outside the Kick Studios here this morning. It's Lainey Wilson featuring a John Mayer phone, keys, wallet on the Morning Kickstart with your Tinseltown Minute coming up. Plus, we'll throw it back on a Throwback Thursday morning.

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1: 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When your home is no longer an option, welcome home to Oak Estates in Conrad. Margot Robbie is seeking a larger salary to return for a sequel to Barbie. Robbie made $50 million from the 2023 film. Warner Brothers has reportedly made more than 6 offers to Robbie. Co-star Ryan Gosling, director Greta Gerwig, and co-writer Noah Baumbach during the past 3 years. The sequel talks have stalled. It's not good for Warner Brothers because they have 4 months now to begin production before the rights revert back to Mattel. Lionel Richie is back home in Los Angeles after doing great after a 3-day hospitalization. He checked himself into a hospital as a precaution after performing in St. Louis on August 29th. The 77-year-old is on the Sing a Song All Night Long tour with Earth, Wind & Fire. His next show is scheduled for September 26th. Richie underwent cardiac tests in the ICU. Ben Affleck and Jennifer Lopez are allegedly close again after their divorce. The former couple broke up in 2004, reconciled in 2021, married in 2022, and finalized their divorce in 2025. Hey, you know what, guys? Maybe the third time's the charm. Source says they spend a lot more time together these days than anyone realizes. They have phone conversations at all hours. Good for them. Thursday birthdays today. Cindy Crawford's daughter and Pete Davidson's former girlfriend, Kaya Gerber, is 25 today. Snowboarder Shaun White, he's 40 today. Charlie Sheen is 61. And former MTV VJ Adam Curry is 62 today. Those are our birthdays and our Tinseltown Minute, all here on the Morning Kickstart. Coming up, we'll throw it back with some Alan Jackson. First, though, some Sam Hunt and Leave the Night On at Kix on a 1.1.

0: Alan Jackson, Mercury Blues, here on a Throwback Thursday, taking you back to 1993 with Alan Jackson here on the Morning Kickstart as we throw it back each and every hour, taking you all the way to Kicks Country Throwback Nights. That one tops out at number two on the U.S. Hot Country Songs Billboard and did not end the year in the U.S. any ranking, but did end the year in Canada at number 29. So Alan Jackson going international with Mercury Blues here on a Throwback Thursday. In case you missed it, a couple of school announcements here today. Due to the excessive heat, the East Marshall schools will be closing 2 hours early today due to the excessive heat. Again, East Marshall schools dismissing 2 hours early today due to excessive heat. Also, Gladbrook Rhinebeck dismissing 2 hours early today due to excessive heat. And we'll keep an eye out for any other schools that may announce something as the day goes on. But for now, East Marshall schools dismissing 2 hours early today due to excessive heat, as will Gladbrook Rhinebeck dismissing 2 hours early due to excessive heat. So we'll keep an eye on that as we make our way through the day. 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
0: Let's take a look at our forecast here for the day as we've got another hot one here in Kicks Country. It's 93 for your high today, lows down to 73. Then how about tomorrow? 95, lows down to 71 for your football Friday night. Then Saturday, a high of 93, lows down to 69 degrees. Sunday, 91. Monday, 88. Tuesday and Wednesday, highs right around 90 degrees as well. As we take a look around Kicks Country here this morning, 77 in Des Moines, 72 in Boone, 73 in Grundy Center and Nevada, 74 in State Center and Ames, 75 in Grinnell, Belle Plaine, and Tama, 74 outside the Kicks studios here this morning with a little Russell Dickerson, Blue Tacoma. It's Iowa's best country on Kicks at a 1.1. 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

Blake Shelton, all about tonight. Iowa's best country on Kix on 1.1. How about a little bonus throwback for you? Here's a little George Strait. Check yes or a no to round out your 7 o'clock hour on the morning kickstart.

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1: Into the 8 o'clock hour on a Throwback Thursday. You got a little bonus there with George Strait, and we'll throw it back again this hour. We'll also talk to Voice of the Cyclones, John Walters, for our Cyclone Insider as the Cyclones get ready to kick off week one here this weekend. 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

0: 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Let's send it out of the newsroom now. Good morning, Zach.
1: Thanks, Dave, and happy National Waffle Week. Zach Lane, the Republican candidate for governor, says he isn't calling for a ban on certain farm chemicals, but he says the EPA is not telling the truth about the safety of some products.
2: We need to have independent research on the state level just to make sure we have proper science to so farmers and consumers, by the way, it's not just farmers, consumers can know the real potential side effects or risks with using something.
1: Lane has opposed efforts to provide legal immunity to Bayer, which markets glyphosate under the brand name Roundup. Lane is an advocate of what's called regenerative agriculture, which involves things like planting cover crops in the fall on harvested fields and adding oats and hay to the spring planting rotation so the same field isn't used just for corn and soybeans. A Northern Iowa company that manufactures heavy-duty truck-mounted equipment has acquired a Minnesota firm that makes equipment for fire trucks. Radio Iowa's O.K. Henderson reports.
3: Stellar Industries was founded in Garner 36 years ago. It's the first U.S. manufacturer to design and produce a hydraulic hook lift that is mounted on a truck chassis to hoist large containers like dumpsters. Stellar has acquired over half a dozen companies since its founding. The latest is Midwest Fire in Luverne, Minnesota. The company has been making custom equipment for fire trucks since 1987. The products will still carry the Midwest Fire brand and will be made at the plant in southwest Minnesota. Stellar employs 800 people, according to the company's website, and has been employee-owned since 2023.
1: Iowa's mourning dove hunting season is now underway, but with the recent rains, the Iowa DNR says getting the food plots planted to draw them in was not easy. Iowa DNR is encouraging hunters to get out and scout the areas they want to hunt before officially heading out. Iowa's dove season runs through November 29th. Head to iowadnr.gov for more rules and tips around dove hunting. For Iowa's Best Country, Kicks 101.1, I'm Zach Tomish.
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0: 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Lows down to 73 overnight under clearing skies. Tomorrow for your finally Friday, a high of 95. Overnight lows down to 71 into your Saturday. A high of 93, lows down to 69. So you got that football weekend planned with football Friday nights and whether Iowa or Iowa State, maybe UNI or Drake this weekend. 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As we take a look around Kicks Country this morning, 70 mid-70s across the board, 73 in Nevada and Boone, 74 in State Center and Radcliffe, 75 outside the Kicks studios here this morning. With a little Riley Green, Think As You Drunk, to kick off our 8 o'clock hour. It's Iowa's Best Country on Kicks 101.1 here, celebrating a throwback Thursday. We'll throw it back a little bit later this hour, and we'll talk to Voice of the Cyclones, John Walters.

Take a look at traffic here on your morning commute in and around Kicks Country. A couple of updates here in the Des Moines area, or now just one update. I-80 westbound, right shoulder blocked due to a multi-vehicle crash between exit 127 and exit 126 for Douglas Avenue in Urbandale. Again, right shoulder blocked due to a multi-vehicle crash. I-80 westbound between exit 127 and 126 for Douglas Avenue in Urbandale. Make sure you stay safe out there on the roadways here this morning and every morning inside Kicks Country. 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That's right. So no matter if the Cyclones are on the road or at home, we'll get you something to celebrate the weekend with the Coop Chicken Fingers in Ames at Jack Tri Stadium or right there in your home every week during the Iowa State football season. 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That's today, as the Cyclones host the Southeast Missouri State Redhawks on Saturday from Jack Tri Stadium over in Ames. 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

Megan Maroney, 6 months later. It's Iowa's Best Country on a Kix at a 1.1. A couple of updates here for you this morning as make our way through a Thursday in Kix Country. A couple of schools, East Marshall Schools, will dismiss 2 hours early today, as will Gladbrook Rhinebeck. And also Webster City High School will dismiss 2 hours early today due to forecasted heat in the high temperatures inside the Webster City High School. So Webster City also added to that list that Webster City High School will be dismissing 2 hours early here today as we deal with this heat wave making its way through Kix Country. Of course, today is National Barbecue Baby Back Ribs Day. So, you know, I mean, I guess if you're going to be spending it outdoors or, you know, at home, maybe perhaps with the excessive heat, you know, you might as well barbecue some baby back ribs. I mean, that's a pretty good way to spend the summer and spend some of these hot days. There's 4 days left until Labor Day, 58 days left until Halloween, and 59 days left until daylight savings time. Also, for some reason, I guess the countdown is already on for some people. 84 days left until Thanksgiving and 113 days left until Christmas. I haven't even started thinking about Christmas, but I imagine that at some point here in the near future, the Little Debbie cakes will be showing up in grocery stores, and then people will definitely start to be thinking about Christmas. Oh, I also forgot to mention today, National Shoot Your Shot Day. I don't know. I think I'll stick to basketball on that one. But I guess you never know. You miss 100% of the shots you don't take, right? That's what Michael Scott and Wayne Gretzky said, and they're two of the greatest athletes that I know of. So might as well live by that, I guess. Here's Chris Stapleton, Joy of My Life. It's Iowa's Best Country on Kix 101.1. We'll throw it back a little bit later this hour, and coming up, we'll talk to Voice of the Cyclones, John Walters, and get your full weather forecast.

0: 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Michael, hot and humid still.
1: Yeah, summer is still in the full swing here, not only through the end of your work week, but even through the duration of your upcoming Labor Day weekend. For today, showers and storms largely will miss us off to the northwest. We'll call it a mixture of clouds and sunshine for today, and rather muggy. Those actual high temperatures climbing up into the lower 90s, but could feel as hot as 100 as far as that afternoon heat index value. Winds will be out of the south and southwest at 5 to 15 miles per hour. For tonight, under mostly clear skies, overnight lows dropping back into the lower 70s. Friday, still status quo in the heat and humidity, a high of 92. Again, could feel as hot as 100 by the afternoon. And Saturday, a muggy high temperature of 90 with still full-on sunshine. Slight chance for some hit-or-miss type showers and storms then, with a weak disturbance late Saturday night into your Sunday morning. Sunday, maybe shaving off just a few degrees off those high temperatures, but still rather humid, a high of 86. Labor Day Monday itself looking to stay dry, still squarely above average, with highs in the upper 80s. Breakfast is better with Country Hearth Bread. From buttery toast to French toast favorites, celebrate Better Breakfast Month all September long. I'm weatherology meteorologist Michael Caro.
0: All right. Thanks, Michael. Coming up, we will talk to Voice of the Cyclones, John Walters. You're listening to the Morning Kickstart, Iowa's Best Country on Kicks at 1.1.
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5: Yeah, they're different. 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
5: 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She promoted a group that called police the largest state-sanctioned gang in the country.
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5: Christina Bohannon might be right for the DSA, but she's wrong for Iowa.
7: 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I approve this message.
8: Paid for by Miller Meeks for Congress.
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0: Morgan Wallen, been by now. It's Iowa's best country on a kick, so to 1.1 at 8:28 here on the morning kickstart as we get ready to get the cyclone season underway.
1: 40 to the 50. He's got a blocker in front of him. It's Xavier Hutchinson. He's to the 30, the 20, the 10, the 5. Touchdown! Diving catch for the cyclone touchdown by Xavier Hutchinson. 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
0: Time now for Voice of the Cyclone. 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And, John, a lot of unknowns throughout the offseason here for Iowa State as they look into week one here against Southeast Missouri State. What are you looking for exactly from really a completely new team this year in Ames?
4: Yeah, I don't know that there could be an opener with more curiosity than this one, but I think what the coaches have talked about that they're looking for is just clean execution. They want to see, you know, Tyler Roll, the offensive coordinator, talked about getting in and out of the huddle looking clean, like you know what you're doing, getting to the line of scrimmage, getting lined up, not having a bunch of pre-snap penalties, just all the little things. He wants to walk off the field at the end of the day and have, as he worded it, have it feel like winning, you know, like everything felt right. And so it's never going to be perfect, but I think those guys are excited to go out and see what they can do against another opponent. And SEMO is, you know, they're not in a great league. The Ohio Valley Conference is not terrific at football, but they were picked second in the league. They've won the conference championship three times, and they played well in a win at Indiana State to open their season last week. So, you know, they are going to come in here looking to make a big statement, and Iowa State, I think, has to be ready to go, but I think they will be, and I'm excited about this opener and to get this whole era underway.
0: Yeah, a lot of new faces coming into this roster here under Jimmy Rogers over at Jack Trice Stadium here this year, John. But one name that maybe some Cyclone fans will remember, Jalen Rayner, coming over from Arkansas State last year, and they really hung with the Cyclones last year as they lost that, or Iowa State won that game last year 24-16 against Rayner. What do you kind of look from him here at your starting quarterback position this year?
4: I think the thing that he'll bring to the table that's so exciting is just confidence and swagger, a little bit of, you know, just a calmness to the huddle, because on the offensive side of the ball, it's, you know, it's 11 new guys you know, from all over the place, you know, and so that, you know, this is the first time all 11 of them playing together on the same field at the same time. And so you need that calming presence in the huddle when things get a little bit tough. And I think Jalen can be that. He started 36 games in his career. That's second most of any quarterback in the country. And he's won 20 of those games. So he's had success. He has a lot of confidence in himself. He carries himself really well. He's a great leader. He's a captain on the team. And I think that intangible is every bit as important as the tangible stuff he can do, which he does throw it well. Yeah, he's thrown and run for about 10,000 yards in his career, so he's very capable. But he is a leader, too, and I think that's what will come to the forefront on Saturday.
0: Yeah, John, a lot of new faces here for Iowa State. I don't know how familiar you are with everybody on the roster. Are there maybe one or two names, whether that be on the offense or defense, that Cyclone fans should maybe keep an extra eye out for as we get the season rolling here?
4: Well, I think young guy from Adel, Aiden Flora, taking over the starting running back position, could have a really good day. You know, Aiden had very limited opportunities as a running back last year. He was a great punt returner, the best in the Big 12. But he only carried the ball four times as a running back, averaged 14 yards a carry and had a touchdown. So he did well when he got those carries. But he was behind two pretty good running backs, you know, in Carson Hansen and Abu Sama. But he's a former walk-on that I think is really ready to take on a bigger role. And I expect him to have a really good day. And it's so much of that's dependent on the offensive line, if they play well. On the defensive side, a guy that probably fans haven't heard a lot about is Brody Miller. He's a redshirt freshman that transferred in from Washington State that's going to start at safety. And I think he's a playmaker. I think that guy can go make some plays. And I think this defense will create some turnovers, not just get turnovers like the past defenses got turnovers, but this defense, I think, will create turnovers because they really come after the quarterback with that four-man front, got a great edge rusher in Bobby Terrell. And if they can light up the quarterback and force him to make decisions that he doesn't want to make, then I think a guy like Brody Miller on the back end could come up with a big play or two. So I'm excited to see both sides of the ball get out there on Saturday.
0: I think that's kind of the one big thing that everybody's looking forward to, John. There's been so much uncertainty and a lot of questions, and like you mentioned, curiosity there towards the Cyclones this year, and I think we're all just excited to see him out there on the field this weekend. One guy that's going to be out there, though, John, Cyclone fans know him, they love him, Kyle Conrady, the rock behind the Iowa State team this year.
4: Yeah, he really is. You know, when you think about the fact that you're basically in field goal range when you cross midfield, you feel pretty good about a guy like Kyle Conrady. And he's, you know, he is a steady force. He's really the only returning starter. Iowa State doesn't have a returning starter on offense or defense, but they do have a great returning starter at kicker. And that's exciting because that can keep you in a lot of games. If your defense and your special teams are keeping you in games and so your offense kind of comes along, that's kind of what I expect from Iowa State early in the season. But I think they have the special teams and the defense to do it. So I'm excited about it. They might have to win a slobber knocker or two early on, but if it's a tight game and you've got Kyle Conrady kicking a kick, as we've seen in the past, to win a game, you feel pretty good about your chances of him making it.
0: I can tell you, anytime he lines up for a 54-yarder, John, I know it's going through.
4: That's right. That's right. History tells us that. So we'll save that one for week two.
0: John, have a great call this weekend. Iowa State hosting Southeast Missouri State. Kickoff is at noon. We'll have pregame action here on Kicks at 1.1 starting at 10 a.m. John, ready to get the season underway. Have a great call this weekend.
4: All right. Thanks so much for having me.

0: Dustin Lynch, Easy to Love. It's Iowa's best country on Kicks at 1.1. That was, of course, voice of the Cyclones, John Walters, with our Cyclone Insider brought to you by Legends American Grill in Marshalltown. The game is always on at Legends. Today is the final day of the Farm Progress Show in Boone. The show is open at 6 a.m. and it'll close at 4 p.m. today with more than 600 exhibitors and visitors from 30-plus countries. If you haven't made it to the Farm Progress Show yet, today is your last chance to check it out. 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

0: Celebrating a throwback Thursday with some Travis Tritt. That's Country Club here on the Morning Kickstart at Kicks on a 1.1. Throwing it back to 1989 on that one, just right at the turn of the decade. Topping out of the U.S. Hot Country Songs Billboard at number 9 in 1989. Travis Tritt and Country Club. I love the Country Club that I'm a part of because it's the Kicks on a 1.1 Country Club. We're all just in it together and having ourselves a dang good time. You know who's not having a dang good time? This Tesla driver and Nashville resident named Tony. He was recently arrested after police tried to stop him in his Tesla for speeding. Oh, wait, hold on. Hold on. We have a better music bed for this. There we go. All right, now into it. The Tesla driver was speeding. And the police tried to stop him, but the Tesla continued driving past other vehicles using both lanes and did not use turn signals. A police helicopter followed the vehicle before officers took Turner into custody. He was charged with one felony count of evading arrest by motor vehicle. Turner had a good excuse, though. I bet you can guess it, knowing it was a Tesla. He told the officers the Tesla had been in self-driving mode. Well, surely you can't get arrested if the Tesla was driving itself and speeding and passing people and evading police officers. Surely you can't get knocked for that, can you, Tony? Apparently you can, and deservedly so. Also, another Tesla driver ticketed for sleeping while driving, as it was in autopilot mode. 45-year-old named... No name on this one, but the 45-year-old fell asleep behind the wheel. Two witnesses called the police. Highway Patrol tracked the registered owner to her home. She was issued a $368 ticket for driving without due care and attention. So just be careful in those Teslas and those auto-driving vehicles. Boy, the future is coming way too soon.
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0: 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And I know it says fall, but that summer weather is definitely still hanging over into our September. 93 is your high today. Lows down to 73. Friday, a high of 95. Lows down to 71. And Saturday, 93. Lows down to 69. Thankfully, a three-day weekend, but not so thankfully, 91 on Sunday and another temperature up at 88, near 90 again for your Labor Day Monday. Taking a look around Kicks Country here this morning. Already up to 82 this morning in Des Moines. It's 79 in Grinnell, 78 in Ames, where the Cyclones will host Southeast Missouri State this weekend. 76 in Traer, 77 in Nevada, 78 outside the Kick Studios here this morning as we wrap up our 8 o'clock hour with Jason Aldean. Coming up next, it'll be Jelly Roll, actually, to close out your 8 o'clock hour. This one is Jason Aldean, though, and his latest anytime soon. It's Iowa's Best Country on Kicks on 101.1. Happy Thursday, everybody!

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1: It is the Morning Kickstart, and it is the first Thursday before Iowa State, or I guess the last Thursday before Iowa State football, and because it's a Thursday before an Iowa State football game, we've got the Coop Chicken Fingers contest. 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
0: Tama, Toledo, Gladbrook, and the rest of Tama County. Thank you for making us number one for Iowa's best country. 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

Cash and Wrong Hearts. It's Iowa's best country on Kix on a 1.1. How about the latest from Dan and Shay? Say so here on the Morning Kickstart. Iowa's best country on Kix on a 1.1. We will be throwing it back a little bit later this hour for a Throwback Thursday.

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1: Bailey Zimmerman, Where It Ends. It's Iowa's Best Country on a Kix at 1.1. A little Gretchen Wilson here on your Thursday morning. She's here for the party. I don't know if you've heard the Ella Langley cover of this, not to stay on that bridge too long, but it's also very good.

0: Aaron Tippin and American Sky. It's Iowa's best country on it. Kicks at a 1.1. You know, I've always heard that, and I've also experienced the pain of stepping on a Lego. I don't know if anyone else out there has ever heard that. You know, if you ever want to be mean to somebody or you ever want to, like, wish ill on somebody, you just say you hope that they step on a Lego because that is the most painful thing that one can experience. But Lego's not all bad. In fact, I would say Lego mostly quite good, including in this story, a cat named Rex, a four-month-old rescue kitten, recently took his first steps with help from a custom Lego wheelchair. Rex was rescued by Rescue Connect North Carolina. He has a neurological condition known as wobbly leg syndrome and initially had very little movement but improved with treatment. Traditional wheelchairs for small pets can cost $1,800, so a man named Michael designed a wheelchair using Lego pieces. Michael had previously owned a dog with the same condition as this kitten. The finished design uses wheels and a harness attached to a swing set style frame. Rex began walking almost immediately when he tested it. Rex is not currently available for adoption, but the center hopes to list him soon for a forever home. Look at that coming together. And who needs to pay $1,800? Well, I guess Lego pieces and Lego is also quite expensive, but generally not $1,800 expensive. And hey, you know, if it works and it's helping out this kitten and learning to walk and helping out, I'd say why not? Like, let's keep it up. Sounds like a good idea to me. And, you know, that's the best part about Lego is that they can really be used to build anything. Sure, you've got your design sets where you can build the castle from Harry Potter, or you can build the spaceship, or from Star Wars, you can build a NASA rocket or a cool car that you want to buy in real life, but you don't have the money for that, so you might as well have the Lego version. But also, the creativity with Lego. You can just build whatever you want, including a wheelchair for a rescue kitten to walk in. And that's what I think is so great about Lego. I was never that creative with them. I mostly just followed the sets. But hey, you know, if you've got that creative idea and, you know, you think you can help out somebody, why not build them what they need out of Lego?
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3: 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Dorchester, Wisconsin this morning is steady at 66. Major direct market opening is expected to have at least a lower undertone after yesterday's decline. The pork carcass cutout value yesterday afternoon closed $2.28 lower at $95.62. The estimated hog slaughter on Wednesday was 476,000 head. That's unchanged on the week and down 13,500 on the week, on the year rather. Box beef was lower. Choices down 97 cents at $378.78. Select beef dropped $6.87 to $353.58. In Chicago, November beans are down 12 and 3 quarters. December corn is 14 lower. December wheat in Chicago is down 37 cents. Really, overall, this is just profit-taking and technical selling linked to overbought technical indicators. Nothing's really changed all that much fundamentally. Corn and soybeans still looking at some pretty hot, dry finishing weather that could impact yield. And as for wheat, while there is some talk that there could be peace talks in the Black Sea region, we've said that previously, and there hasn't seemed to be much advance in that really overall. Over at the Merck, live and feeder cattle are up sharply on oversold signals. October lives up 460 at 214.77. December's 475 higher at 216.77. With the lower moving corn, October feeders are up 637 at 320.75. And hogs are modestly higher on follow-through buying. October's up 62 at 84.40. December 65 higher at 74.97. This program is brought to you by John Deere, proud to support the American farmers and ranchers who harvest our future year in and year out. John Perkins, Brownfield.
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0: 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Today, a high of 93, lows down to 73. Friday, 95, lows down to 71 for your football Friday night. And then Saturday for your... I can't really come up with a good alliteration for that. Your Cyclone Saturday there. How about that? 93 degrees for your high, lows down to 69.

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Lainey Wilson, Heart Like a Truck. It's Iowa's Best Country on Kickstarter 1.1 with Parmalee and God Knew Better here on a Thursday morning.

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1: In a pinch, man. Hotter than the red on the cattle brand. Cause she's a gold digger with a quick trigger. A cast iron skillet swinging lid flipper. Now he's a double wide on the county line.

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1: Cody Johnson and Horseback. It's Iowa's best country on Kicks on 1.1. How about a little Montgomery Gentry here on a Thursday morning where I come from at Kicks on 1.1?
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0: Where I Come From. It's Iowa's best country on Kicks at a 1.1, celebrating a throwback Thursday. We'll have that for you coming up a little bit later in the hour. I mix in a couple semi-throwbacks here from the 2000s as we make our way through our throwback Thursday morning. We're having a great time here at Kicks at a 1.1, and we'll be throwing it back each and every hour, taking you all the way to Kicks Country Throwback Nights. 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And then we'll pick a winner here on the Morning Kickstart every Thursday before an Iowa State football game. 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All that coming up here on the Morning Kickstart.
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9: Thursday morning, soybeans and corn are lower, cattle and hogs are higher. I'm John Perkins with a Brownfield market update. Farming's in your DNA and Stein's as well. Stein offers seed genetics developed by farmers for farmers. Stein has yield, live life your way with Stein. Soybeans are down on profit taking as they do look overbought after the recent strength. Near-term finishing weather does look hot and dry in large parts of the region, and new crop export demand is solid. Weekly numbers were pretty good overall, and China bought more new crop U.S. soybeans this morning. November beans are down 7 at 13.03 and a quarter. January 7 lower at 13.18. October bean meal's down a dollar and a dime at 341.80, and October bean oil's 119 lower at 69.45. Corn's down, seeing a correction there too, watching late finishing weather and early yield projections. New crop corn export sales are strong at nearly 80 million bushels this morning. December's down 13 at 530 and a half. March is 12 and a half lower at 545 and three quarters. And wheat's down on profit taking. It's waiting to see if peace talks in the Black Sea advance. There's been a lot of talk of that recently. Global demand for U.S. wheat slow with weekly sales below average. December Chicago's 34 and a quarter lower at 739 and three quarters. Also seeing some liquidation. December cotton's down 258 points at 86.35. But with technical support, November rice is up 7.5 at 1580. Live and feeder cattle are higher, oversold, and feeders are picking up additional support from the decline in corn. October live's up 435 at 214.52. December's 450 higher at 216.52. October feeders are up 572 at 320.10. And on

0: follow-through technical buying. October hogs are up 42 cents at 84.20. December lean's up 52 at 74.85. And over in the broader market, crude oil is back above $92 a barrel, but that's down from the early highs. John Perkins, Brown.
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0: Kenny Chesney, she thinks my tractor's sexy here on a Throwback Thursday, 1999 for that one. Kenny Chesney topping out at number 11 on the U.S. Hot Country Songs Billboard and number 74 on the U.S. Billboard Hot 100. What a song that she thinks my tractor's sexy, and what an artist that Kenny Chesney. All right, well, it is time now to announce the first winner of the Coop Chicken Fingers Iowa State Football Contest over at kicksweb.com. We've got our winner here, and let's see if we can get a hold of him. Hi, Jen. This is David Braga from the Morning Kickstart at Kicks on 101.1. How you doing this morning?
1: Good.
0: Well, Jen, I bet you're wondering why I'm giving you a call this morning.
1: Yes, I am.
0: Well, Jen, you signed up on our website at kicksweb.com to win some tickets to an Iowa State home game, didn't you?
1: Oh, yeah.
0: Yeah. Well, Jen, you are our winner here today. You're off to see the Cyclones take on Southeast Missouri State this Saturday.
1: Oh, my gosh. How exciting.
0: The Coop Chicken Fingers and Ames at Kicks 101.1 are sending you off to the game. I know it's going to be a hot one, but I hope you have a great time on Saturday.
1: All right. Well, thank you so much.
0: Yeah, thank you so much for signing up, Jen. Congratulations. Who's making you a winner this morning?
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4: 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Excuse me. Thursday, high of 93. Today, lows down to 73. Friday, a high of 95. Lows down to 71. And Saturday, 93. Lows down to 69 degrees. Sunday and Monday, highs right around the 90-degree mark. So even through your three-day weekend here this week, going to be a hot one out there in Kix country. And make sure you check that kixweb.com because we do have a couple of schools closing early here today, including Gladbrook, Rhinebeck, East Marshall, and the Webster City High School. So keep an eye out there for that. We'll be sure to monitor that throughout the day here today. As we take a look around Kix country this morning, 84 in Des Moines. That's the high point. 75 in Boone and Eldora. Everywhere else hanging out somewhere between there, including outside the Kix studio at 80 degrees flat. Here's Rascal Flatts, Praying for Daylight. It's Iowa's best country on Kix on 1.1. Sending it off to Doris Day. We'll see you bright and early tomorrow. See you.

0: This is Doris Day in the Midday.
1: Dustin Lynch and Mama's House. Speaking of towns, there's a town for sale in California that you might be able to afford. We'll talk about that. Got music on the way and a throwback Thursday hit from Mark Chestnut.
0: Tama, Toledo, Gilbert, and the rest of Central Iowa. Thank you for making us number one for Iowa's best country. 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

and his girlfriend have got a new single out. His girlfriend is Tella Lefty, Vincent Mason. It's 80 right now at Kix 101.1. John Morgan, Kid Myself at Kix 101.1.

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0: 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The Cyclones kick off the season against Southeast Missouri. 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

The softer side of Tyler Hubbard, that is Land at Iowa's Best Country, Kix 101.1. Here's Chris Jansen, and All I Need Is You. 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

0: Chris Jansen's All I Need Is You, a Kix 101.1. All you need is $6 million and you can own a town in California. Southeastern San Diego County. The town's name is Campo. It has a church, a Border Patrol station lease, a VFW, 27 apartments, and a hardware store. Listing agent says it brings in about $40,000 a month in current rents. The current owner, John Ray, has owned the town for 22 years and has not had time to develop it. So entrepreneurs, if you're out in California and you want to own a town, that one's for sale for $6 million. Letting you know. Who needs to buy a house for $6 million when you can buy an entire town?
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5: Hey, I've been meaning to ask, have you heard of DSA?
6: Ugh, you mean the Democrat Socialists of America?
5: Yeah, they're different. They want no prisons, no police, and no borders.
6: Well, nutty Christina Bohannon's been saying the same thing. She'd fit right in.
5: She was the law school DEI chair. 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
6: Wow, she really doesn't like cops. 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
5: 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She promoted a group that called police the largest state-sanctioned gang in the country.
6: Are you serious?
5: Dead serious. They even want to abolish prisons.
6: Wow, Bohannon is nutty. I can't believe she's running again.
5: Christina Bohannon might be right for the DSA, but she's wrong for Iowa.
7: I'm Marionette Miller Meeks, candidate for Congress. I approve this message.
8: Paid for by Miller Meeks for Congress.
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0: The latest single from Ella Langley, Love and Life Again, from the album Dandelion. She won another huge award. I'll share with you what that was in just a few moments. Here's Lee Bryce. I Drive Your Truck. 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

0: McCollum's killing me at Kix 101.1. If your name is Ella Langley, you're doing really well these days. Adding to her list of accomplishments, the 2026 Music Row Awards were handed out yesterday. And she won not only Female Artist of the Year, she won Entertainer of the Year and Song of the Year for Choosing Texas. The song still, as far as I know, still number one on the Billboard's Hot 100 chart. Hopefully going to be there another 2 weeks and take away Mariah Carey. Get her out of there. Riley Green won the Male Vocalist of the Year, and the Red Clay Strays took home the Group and Duo Artist of the Year. And newcomer Emily Ann Roberts won this year's Discovery Artist Award, the Music Row Awards, handing out every year, and these are industry-voted awards. So, congratulations to Ella. Iowa's Best Country Kix 101.1.
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0: 1992 for that hit from Mark Chestnut. Bubba Shot the Jukebox on a Throwback Thursday. Recently, a listener wanted to know why we only play music from the 90s on Thursday. I said, well, because we want to highlight the songs from the 90s. And it's Throwback Thursday, so that's why we do that. It's a throwback. And that's why we play songs from the 90s. We're going to probably bring in some songs from the early 2000s, too. We're going to start mixing that up. And I know we do that after 7 o'clock. That's for sure. And during Doris Day's Country Cafe, Throwback Thursday edition of Doris Day's Country Cafe. We're here, ya. We're listening. 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Iowa's Best Country Kicks 101.1, and thanks for listening to us wherever you are, listening on the app, listening on our website at kicksweb.com, or on Alexa. 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
3: You're right. We frequently discuss how to spot symptoms, but the ideal response would be to proactively adapt a healthier lifestyle to avoid a bad outcome. The good news is there are things you can do, and all it takes is some discipline and intentionality. Leading the list is quitting smoking. In fact, if you're struggling to stop, you can talk to your primary care physician or provider about help that's available. Beyond that, it's a series of familiar healthy habits, such as eating a diet low in saturated fat, staying active, getting enough sleep, maintaining a healthy weight, and monitoring your cholesterol and blood pressure. You could also consider taking a daily aspirin, but consult your primary care provider or physician about that, as some of those recommendations have changed in recent years.
2: I thank you for this information, Dr. Hemming-Meyer. You're right. Many of us have an opportunity.

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8: Another hot day in the neighborhood, 93 for the high, 73 the overnight low, and 95 for the high tomorrow. I don't know about you, but I was really surprised when I walked outside after work yesterday and saw it had rained. Like, oh, well, I did say there was going to be a chance for rain, but, you know, who listens to me? Anyway, Hellberg's Jewelers has gifts for all occasions, for all the seasons of life and of love. 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Are you heading out for the Labor Day weekend? Well, here's one for the road.
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0: 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The Cyclones kick off the season against Southeast Missouri. 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

was Best Country Kicks 101.1. That song is so relevant right now. MacArthur, Hardy, Tim McGraw, Eric Church, and Morgan Wallen at Iowa's Best Country Kicks 101.1. Here's Alex Miller. Just a Mom? Kicks 101.1.

0: was Best Country Kicks 101.1. Scotty McCreary's damn straight. We're going to send you to the iCubs. Yes, we are. Give you a chance to win tickets, a family four-pack of tickets to the Iowa Cubs home games for the remainder of the season. That's coming up here in just a few. So if you're headed now for Labor Day weekend, you want to get a head start, right now's the time to go. Get the kids in the car. Let's move it out. Best time before 1 o'clock today. Worst time between 2 and 7. Tomorrow, if you want to, you know, obviously, want to start the weekend a day early or so, noon, by noon tomorrow. And the worst time, noon to 8. Saturday, before 10. Sunday, minimal traffic impact expected. So come on back and just enjoy your Labor Day weekend in your backyard. But if you are traveling on Labor Day, before 12. Otherwise, between 2 and 5 is the worst time. So plan accordingly. Iowa's Best Country Kicks 101.1.
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6: 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Clear tonight, 73. And tomorrow, a high of 95. 78 in Eldora, Radcliffe 77, 86 in Tama, and 84 here at Kix 101.

Stella Lefty, that's Boston at Iowa's Best Country Kicks 101.1. One of the songs going for number one this week in the top kicks at six. By the way, the lowest vote getter will not be included. So if you have not voted yet, head over to our Facebook fan page and do just that. Here's Darius Rucker for the first time.

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0: The song went to number one in 1981 for Charlie McLean, and then Alan Jackson got a hold of it in 1997 and went to number two. It's the gold-selling single, Who's Cheating Who? Throwback Thursday, Kix 101.1. 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
10: 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For today, a high of 93 degrees with partly cloudy skies. Clear tonight, 73, and tomorrow, sunshine and 95. Des Moines, 89, 82 in Nevada. State Center's 82, it's 85 at Kix 101.1.

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1: Newcomer Carson Byers, Something That I Need, a new dish at noon. Change My Mind from Raleigh Green, the Music Row Male Vocalist of the Year. We've got a school that's getting out early today, that being East Marshall. They're dismissing 2 hours early due to the heat. The Marshall Town Emergency Food Box will be closed on Monday, being Labor Day. And the underground maintenance emergency at Apgar Family Water Plaza and Mega 10 bathrooms will be closed until further notice after the Marshalltown Parks and Rec. It's time for your Kix 101.1 information update. And

0: With that, here is Zach Tomish.
1: Good afternoon, Doris, and good afternoon, Kix Country. Iowa's in the midst of what may be the year's final heat wave of 90-plus degree days, so it could be refreshing for some of us to think about the promise of cooler weather that's still a few months away. The 2027 Old Farmer's Almanac was just released this week, and it predicts a warmer and wet winter. It predicts the average temperature for winter will be slightly higher than normal. The forecast team uses the past 20 years of weather data to make the long-range forecast for the year ahead, and they have a year-over-year accuracy rate of about 80%. While there will likely be snow into March, the Almanac is predicting an early spring for Iowa and a steamy summer beyond that. Yesterday, there was a potential chemical exposure incident at the Newton Correctional Facility. At least 15 people were transported to local hospitals, and there's no number on how many people were working at the facility. The Newton Correctional Facility is just south of town and houses both a minimal security and medium security facility. Iowa State offensive lineman Jake Taylor makes his long-awaited return to game action on Saturday when the Cyclones host Southeast Missouri. Taylor was limited to 4 games due to injury at Oklahoma in 2024 and missed all of last season before transferring to Iowa State. The Cyclones have 83 new players on the roster, but Taylor says they're confident heading into the season.
2: I play in the big stadiums, but you have some of these lower conference, lower division guys who, I mean, you'll get a few thousand at a game. So their first game playing in 60,000, you know, there might be some butterflies and stuff, but I don't see it affecting any one of our guys, and that means a lot to me. As a leader, I'm seeing our team work confident in this game. That means a lot.
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5: Corn and hogs are lower, soybeans and cattle are higher. I'm John Perkins with a Brownfield Market Update. 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Stein has yield. Soybeans are up at the bounce in bean meal. November's 4 3/4 higher at 13.15 1/4, and January's up 5 1/4 at 13.30 1/4. Corn is down on profit taking. December's 3.5 lower at 5.40. March is 3 1/4 lower at 5.55. Live and feeder cattle are higher, with feeders in the lead on the lower move in corn as they wait for widespread direct business. Most active October lives up $4.40 at $2.14.57. October feeders are $7.17 higher at $3.21.55. And with pork lower at midday, October hogs are down 45 at $83.37. December leans 45 lower at $73.87. John Perkins. Brown.
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0: 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Partly cloudy this afternoon. We'll top out at 93, 73 the overnight low, and 95 for the high tomorrow. Looking ahead to the weekend, 93 on Saturday, Sunday 91, and for Labor Day Monday, a chance for some scattered showers and a high about 88. So we've got temperatures in the 90s, sort of like just what Zach was talking about as far as the heat wave is concerned. It is 90 already in Des Moines. 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
0: And welcome to the Throwback Thursday edition of Doris Day's Country Cafe. I've got a special treat that we have found. I'll share that with you. We've got the Throwback Thursday hit from George Strait. I call it the ultimate love song. To get things going today, it's Garth Brooks who's decided, you know what? You still want to see me in concert? I still want to entertain you. Here's Wrapped Up in You at Iowa's Best Country, Kix 101.1.

0: A guy by the name of Terry McCullen is playing the harmonica on that song. 2001 for Garth Brooks and Wrapped Up in You at Kix 101.1.
1: Four questions, one winner. Kix Clash.
0: 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Looking for contestants 1 and 2 right now to give me a call, 1-800-753-6101. I will ask four questions. Whoever gets the most right is going to win the $25 gift certificate to Poly Eyes.
1: Four questions, one winner. Kix Clash.

0: Congratulations to Bailey Zimmerman with that song going number one. Chevy Silverado. 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We're playing Kix Flash today, brought to you by Poly Eyes in Grinnell. Kix 101.1. Who's this?
1: Ron.
0: Hi, Ron. You're contestant number one. Stand by. Kix 101.1. Who is this?
2: This is Talia.
0: Talia. Hi, Talia. You and Ron are going head-to-head today to play Kix Clash. You ready?
2: I'm ready.
0: All right. These are all multiple choice. Ron, question number one. September is one of only 4 months with exactly how many days? 28, 29, or 30?
1: 30.
0: That's right. Talia, question number two. September is named after the Latin word stephem. What does stephem mean? 7, 8, or harvest?
2: 7.
0: That's right. Question number three. Ron, in the United States, Labor Day is celebrated on which day? Every September 7th, the first Monday in September, or the second Monday in September?
1: First Monday, September.
0: That's right. Talia, question number four. Which of these is the official birthstone for September? Sapphire, emerald, or ruby?
2: Emerald.
0: No, it is not. Ron, is it sapphire or ruby?
1: Sapphire.
0: It is sapphire. And with three right today, Ron, you did it. You beat Talia. Talia, thank you so much for calling in today. Please call back, okay?
2: Thank you.
0: You're welcome. Bye-bye. Ron, you earned that $25 gift certificate to Poly Eyes in Grinnell.
1: Great.
0: Ron, who made you a winner?
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0: Congratulations to Ron from Brooklyn, winning that $25 gift certificate to Poly Eyes. 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

Luke Combs back in the saddle at Iowa's Best Country Kicks 101.1. Chris Young's brand new song, I Didn't Come In Here to Leave, and we're throwing it back with George Strait.

Iowa's Best Country Kicks 101.1. Triple platinum is that single from the soundtrack Pure Country. George Strait and I Cross My Heart. A throwback Thursday at Iowa's Best Country Kicks 101.1 with Ian Muncix. Love is Blind.

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0: Devin Rio and Wrinkles at Iowa's Best Country Kicks 101.1. You look in the mirror and you see a little bit more than you did the day before, right? Or the year before. Of course, Dolly Parton didn't like wrinkles at all. She made sure that everything was nip, tucked, and sucked. That's what she says. I was watching some interviews yesterday, and that's one of the things. First time she had plastic surgery when she was 40 years old, because she always felt she was like a show dog or a show horse. She had to keep up the image. So that's what she did. That's what she does. I have got a really cool two-song special I'm going to play for you next here at Kix 101.1.
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0: 1983 for that song, Stranger in My House, Ronnie Millsap. I've always wanted to play those two songs back to back. Two songs anytime soon from Jason Aldean and, of course, Stranger in My House from Ronnie Millsap. It turns out that there was a radio station in Denver that absolutely refused to play the song because the song ended up just, it kind of made it number one in Canada, but only to number five in the States because there was this a radio station in Denver said, nope, I'm not playing it because the guitar part of it sounds like a Led Zeppelin song. The song went on to win a Grammy Award for Best Country Song in 1984. Mike Reed wrote that song, and that one of those great hits from Ronnie Millsap. Sorry if Chatty Doris came out on this one, but you know what? Sometimes there are just some cool things you just want to share, right? Iowa's Best Country Kicks 101.1, Doris Day's Country Cafe, and today is the final day for the Farm Progress Show in Boone. The show is open from 6 a.m. to 4 p.m. today with more than 600 exhibitors and visitors plus 30-plus countries. If you haven't made it to the Farm Progress Show yet, today's your last chance to check it out. 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
13: 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Overnight low of 73 and 95 for the high tomorrow. Belle Plaine's 91, 87 in Traer. 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
1: Your dessert today on the cafe, Chris Jansen and Fight for a Girl. 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
0: 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The Cyclones kick off the season against Southeast Missouri. 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

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Low cash. 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

0: Morgan, Megan Maroney, and Beautiful Things. The Kix 101.1. Who wants to go to see the iCubs play? 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

0: 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I love me some Trace. Here's Kane Brown's Heaven at Kicks 101.1.
1: 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Come kiss me one more time.

0: 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Vote up. That's what you need to do. Get your votes in for the top kicks at 6. I will be adding those things up this afternoon. The top 5 are going to be in the top 6 tomorrow night. Does that make sense? Head over to our Facebook fan page and vote.
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Chris Stapleton's Millionaire at Iowa's Best Country Kicks 101.1. I don't know any millionaires, do you? Well, at least in the heart, you got millions. Love, gratitude, friends. Here's John Party. Her hands.

0: 1997, Colin Ray's On the Verge. It went to number two that year. Just one of those things. Another song kept it out of the number one spot, but still a big hit for Colin Ray. On the Verge of Kix 101.1. We're on the verge of Friday and into the Labor Day weekend. But tomorrow morning after the Movie Moms review, we're going to call you if you have signed up to win tickets to North Grand Cinema. 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

0: Matthew and holding it down at Kix 101.1. Doris Day holding down everything here for you as we're getting ready for our Labor Day weekend. Reasons to celebrate it is National Barbecue Baby Back Ribs Day. For lunch with leftovers from the United Way's kickoff barbecue dinner. I'm still eating on the cheesy potatoes. First professional football game was played today in 1895. The Lone Ranger was last heard on radio for the final time after 21 years and 2,956 episodes in 1954. And where were you in 1995 when eBay was founded? Online auction. Remember that one? Man, how many things you buy on eBay? Mighty beans. That's what we bought.
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7: 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She promoted a group that called police the largest state-sanctioned gang in the country.
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7: 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They even want to abolish prisons.
8: 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I can't believe she's running again.
7: Christina Bohannon might be right for the DSA, but she's wrong for Iowa.
9: 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I approve this message.
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0: 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For today, a high of 93 degrees with an overnight low of 73. Tomorrow, again, warm, 95. Nevada's 87, so is Ames 92 in Tama and 91 at Kix 101.1 with Montgomery Gentry. 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
1: Got to rethink some things there. That from Luke Combs. Iowa's Best Country Kicks 101.1. It being Thursday, Throwback Thursday, starting at 7 o'clock tonight. 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
0: Grundy Center, Nevada, Pella, and the rest of Central Iowa. 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
0: 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The Cyclones kick off the season against Southeast Missouri. 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
1: 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Hate How You Look. 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
0: 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For today, a high of 93 degrees, overnight low of 73, and tomorrow a high of 95. It's 95.

0: The only way I know Jason Aldean, Eric Church, and Luke Bryan, platinum-selling number one hit from 2013. Kix 101.1, we're playing Super Shine Mastermind. Here is the question today. 20% of thrifters have purchased this from Goodwill or a thrift store. What is it? It's not Christmas decorations. Kix 101.1, what's your Super Shine Mastermind guess?
1: Underwear.
0: Good guess, but that's not it. Thank you. It is something you wear. I can tell you that. But it ain't what he said. Here's Kane Brown, Woman, Kix 101.1.

0: number one, that is woman, 20% of thrifters have purchased this from a Goodwill or a thrift store. What is it? It's seasonal, not Christmas decorations. It is something you wear. Kix 101.1. What's your super shine mastermind guess?
1: Suit.
0: A suit?
1: Yes.
0: That's not what I'm looking for. Thank you. Kix 101.1, what is your super shine mastermind guess?
2: A Hawaiian shirt.
0: Good guess, but that's not it. Thank you. 1-800-753-6101. 20% of thrifters have purchased this from a Goodwill or a thrift store. What is it?

0: Grayling James, Water at a Wedding, and Kix 101.1. Super Shine Mastermind question today. 20% of thrifters have purchased this from a Goodwill or a thrift store. What is it? Seasonal, not Christmas decorations, and something you wear.
1: A Halloween costume?
0: That's a good guess, but that's not what I'm looking for. Thank you. Kix 101.1, what is your Super Shine Mastermind guess?
2: Halloween costume.
0: That is a good guess, but that's not the one I'm looking for. Thank you. Kix 101.1, what is your Super Shine Mastermind guess?
1: Swimsuit.
0: Swimsuit. Good guess, too, but that's not what I'm looking for. Thank you. Kix 101.1, I'm going to give you the Super Shine Mastermind question, okay? 20% of thrifters have purchased this from a Goodwill or a thrift store. What is it? It's seasonal?
3: A wedding dress.
0: No, but that's a good guess as well. Thank you. Lots of these things that you buy at Goodwill or thrift stores, but that's not it. I'm going to give you the full thing. 20% of thrifters have purchased this from a Goodwill or a thrift store. What is it? Seasonal, holidays, not Christmas decorations, and something you wear. I've given you all the clues. Can you guess? Here's Parker McCollum's Pretty Hard at Kix 101.1.

0: at Iowa's Best Country Kicks 101.1, playing Super Shine Mastermind. Am I going to get a winner today? 20% of thrifters have purchased this from a Goodwill or a thrift store. What is it? Seasonal holidays, not Christmas decorations, something you wear. 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
1: Snow boots.
0: Snow boots. Good guess, but no, that's not it. 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
0: A prom dress. 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Thank you. 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
1: Socks.
0: Socks. Another good thing, but not it. 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
1: Ugly Christmas sweater.
0: Bingo! We have a bingo. We finally have a winner. Whew! Man, this was was this tough? Or you got, you know what? No one is in the Christmas spirit, right? Ow, at all.
1: No one is.
0: No one is. But you got it. You've got that deluxe car wash. Who am I talking to?
1: Lori Hari.
0: Lori, congratulations. I hope you have a vehicle that we can clean for you. Who made you a winner?
1: Oh, Kicks 101.1.
0: Yeah, congratulations to Lori from Gilman. She did it. She guessed it. My goodness, that was tough. Have you bought a ugly Christmas sweater from Goodwill or from a thrift store? You know you have.
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getting you home each afternoon. 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

Iowa's Best Country, Kicks 101.1, 3 o'clock hour. Started off with Zach Brown Band. That's John Morgan. Kyle Martin with you. Coming up, we've got Ella Langley, Aaron Tippin, Billy Ray Cyrus on a Throwback Thursday. And here's Luke Combs.

Iowa's best country, Kix 101.1, Baby Blues. There's a new way to find a roommate. It's called speed roommating. You know, kind of like speed dating. New York Post says people in their 40s and 50s and even 60s are attending monthly speed roommating events. Participants wear name tags listing their budget. I hope no leases are signed at this event. This could end badly. Here's Kenny Chesney. Oh,

0: 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I'll count them down tomorrow night. 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
10: Here's your Kink's Country Forecast from the Weatherology Weather Center. A heat advisory begins at 1 p.m. tomorrow afternoon and continues until 7 p.m. Saturday night. Mainly sunny skies this afternoon with a high of 89. Winds out of the south, 5 to 10 miles per hour. Lows around 73 tonight. That's your forecast. I'm Kix 101.1 meteorologist Laura Lockwood. Currently 80. Kix.

Iowa's Best Country, Kicks 101.1, Ella Langley, and Lovin' Life Again. Kyle Martin with you in your 3 o'clock hour. Well, Ella honored Dolly Parton recently by performing Jolene at a show in Auburn, Alabama. She told the crowd, "Tonight's show didn't feel right without doing something like this." Went on to say she paved

Iowa's Best Country, Kicks 101.1. John Brennan, tell me that there ain't a God. Well, Iowa's Best Country is proud of our strong stream. 4 out of 5 urologists recommend us. Oh, okay, my bet. Different, totally different kind of stream. We are always streaming on the Kicks app and also...

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0: Mullet from 1992. Billy Ray Cyrus, Achy Breaky Heart on a Throwback Thursday. That song was everywhere. And then it led to like the whole line dancing craze. Remember that? Coming up, we've got your Kix Country forecast and Lainey Wilson.
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9: Here's your Kix Country forecast from the Weatherology Weather Center. A heat advisory begins at 1 p.m. tomorrow afternoon and continues until 7 p.m. Saturday night. Mainly sunny skies this afternoon with a high of 89. Winds out of the south 5 to 10 miles per hour. Lows around 73 tonight. That's your forecast. I'm Kix 101.1 meteorologist Laura Lockwood. Currently 84.

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The Drive Home with Kyle Martin. 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
0: 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The Cyclones kick off the season against Southeast Missouri. 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

It's a Throwback Thursday with Kyle Martin, Iowa's Best Country, Kicks 101.1. That was Luke Bryan. Coming up, a throwback song from Tim McGraw. We have Parmalee on the way. Cody Johnson, and right now, Shenandoah with Nickel.

0: Yeah.
1: Kane Brown, Cool Again, Iowa's Best Country, Kicks 101.1 with Kyle Martin. According to Everything Nash, Kane Brown's next album will have a duet with Shania Twain. Brown says the song is a male version of Whose Bed Have Your Boots Been Under? Says his album will have an old school sound, including 1950s style music. He's pushed back the release while searching for just the right songs. Sounds really interesting.
2: He's a ranch hand in a pinch, man. 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Cause she's a gold digger with a quick trigger. A cast iron skillet swinging lid flipper. 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

around midnight. 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He stuck on in. One whistle in the wind and that buckskin, he came running.

0: Iowa's Best Country Kicks 101.1 on another steamy afternoon. Kyle Martin with you. Hey, coming up in the 5 o'clock hour during the drive at 5, we are going to give you some entertainment news. 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
5: Here's your Keek's Country Forecast from the Weatherology Weather Center. A heat advisory begins at 1 p.m. tomorrow afternoon and continues until 7 p.m. Saturday night. Lows level off around 73 tonight under clear skies. Winds out of the south, 5 to 10 miles per hour. Clear skies again tomorrow, highs around 95. That's your forecast. I'm KIX 101.1 meteorologist Laura Lockwood. Currently 86.

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Iowa's Best Country, Kicks 101.1 with Stella Lefty, her big hit with Boston. Stella tells the line a best fit that she learned to play guitar at age 7. She says there's some really funny photos with a sparkly guitar. All I wanted to do was go to guitar lessons and learn just the basic chords and then go home and write songs. Sounds like the guitar lessons paid off, but Stella, where's the sparkly guitar now? Here's Shaboozy.

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3: 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Dr. Miller, it seems a lot of people are suffering with achy knees. Can anything be done about that?
4: Often this is the result of knee arthritis, which is a degenerative condition resulting in the progressive loss of the cartilage of the knee joint. To be clear, this differs from a systemic inflammatory arthritis like rheumatoid arthritis. Knee arthritis might sound familiar to your listeners. 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It can also cause clicking or grinding sensations along with a weakness or buckling of the knee. These symptoms typically fluctuate over time, but it does tend to worsen as the arthritis progresses. The good news is that surgery isn't always necessary. The first option for both the patient and my team is to explore as non-surgical options, and we have several to potentially consider. Now, when all other measures have failed or have been ruled out, we can do a total knee replacement. However, this would be a decision we'd carefully consider together.
3: It's great to know there are both non-surgical as well as surgical options for knee arthritis right here in Marshalltown, Dr. Miller. Thank you for joining us today.
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0: Iowa's Best Country, Kicks 101.1, Throwback Thursday. Clint Black with Steve Warner, and that's been there. Could that song possibly be 26 years old? Went to number 5 back in 2000. Coming up, your Kicks Country Forecast and Luke Combs.
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7: Here's your Kix Country forecast from the Weatherology Weather Center. A heat advisory begins at 1 p.m. tomorrow afternoon and continues until 7 p.m. Saturday night. Lows level off around 73 tonight under clear skies. Winds out of the south, 5 to 10 miles per hour. Clear skies again tomorrow, highs around 95. That's your forecast. I'm Kix 101.1 meteorologist Laura Lockwood. Currently, it's 88 degrees.

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0: 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The Cyclones kick off the season against Southeast Missouri. 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

Drive at 5 with Kyle Martin, Iowa's best country, Kicks 101.1. Throwback Thursday coming up. We've got entertainment news, throwback song from Brooks and Dunn, and right now, Lainey Wilson with John Mayer.

0: Iowa's Best Country, Kicks 101.1, Sam Hunt. I don't know if I'd file this under nerd news. I don't want to offend any nerds out there. Viral Fortnite toilet chair is listing for $500. IGN says a fan-made Fortnite toilet gaming chair called the Battle Bucket is for sale on Facebook Marketplace. It's listed as used. It's basically an orange 5-gallon Home Depot bucket. The viral video claims it allows Fortnite players to play while they're on the throne. Okay, yes, definitely file that under nerd news.
1: What?

0: 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It's Kyle Martin on your drive at 5 every Monday through Friday during Doris Day's Country Cafe. 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Coming up after the break, your forecast and Kenny Chesney.
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7: Here's your Kicks Country forecast from the Weatherology Weather Center. A heat advisory begins at 1 p.m. tomorrow afternoon and continues until 7 p.m. Saturday night. Lulls level off around 73 tonight under clear skies. Winds out of the south, 5 to 10 miles per hour. Clear skies again tomorrow, highs around 95. That's your forecast. I'm Kicks 101.1 meteorologist Laura Lockwood. Currently, it's 90 degrees.

Kenny Chesney on the drive at 5 with Kyle Martin, Iowa's Best Country, Kix 101.1. I saw the footage of this. Keith.

0: 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Well, now streaming, if you are a Mandalorian fan, The Mandalorian and Grogu is streaming now on Disney Plus. Maybe watch that this weekend. The very popular show Mobland has been renewed for season 3 with Tom Hardy returning alongside Dame Helen Mirren and Pierce Brosnan. Of course, the show streams on Paramount Plus. 77-year-old singer Lionel Richie recently had to be rushed to a hospital in St. Louis following a performance. Suffering from dehydration, he was admitted to the ICU. You might remember a show in Minnesota August 31st. He also was suffering from dehydration. Several movie theater chains are doing special presentations of Dolly Parton's Steel Magnolias, 200 AMC locations across the country. Some are also showing 9 to 5. You can check out what movies are showing right now at northgrandcinema.com.
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0: Iowa's Best Country, Kix 101.1. The song was released back in February. That's Rodney Atkins. And the album, True South, came out May 8th. Coming up, your Kix Country forecast. And we'll hear from Jason Aldean on The Drive at 5.
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10: Here's your Kix Country forecast from the Weatherology Weather Center. A heat advisory begins at 1 p.m. tomorrow afternoon and continues until 7 p.m. Saturday night. Lows level off around 73 tonight under clear skies. Winds out of the south 5 to 10 miles per hour. Clear skies again tomorrow. Highs around 95. That's your forecast. I'm Kix 101.1 meteorologist Laura Lockwood. Currently, it's 90 degrees.

Iowa's Best Country, Kix 101.1. It's Kyle Martin, Jason Aldean. How far does a goodbye go? Throwback Thursday with Billy Currington. Love done gone.

getting you home each afternoon. The Drive Home with Kyle Martin. Newton, Prairie City, Baxter, and the rest of Jasper County. Thank you for making us number one for Iowa's best country. 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

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Kyle Martin in your 6 o'clock hour. Throwback Thursday. We'll hear from Wade Hayes, Brad Paisley, Blake Shelton, and here's Shaboozy with Jelly Roll.

Iowa's Best Country Kicks 101.1. That's Blake Shelton, and let him in anyway. Well, Dyson, the vacuum cleaner manufacturer, is selling a $500 toothbrush. It's called the Camera Jet, and it features a built-in camera that will show a user's teeth from every possible angle. How long does it keep the pictures? Do I have to take it to my dentist and prove that I don't floss? Here's Alex Miller and Just a Mom.

0: Beat the Summer, Iowa's Best Country, Kicks 101.1. Coming up, we'll take a look at that summertime forecast. According to our meteorologists, fingers crossed, this could be the final stretch of 95-degree plus temperatures for a while. Coming up, Bailey Zimmerman featuring Luke Combs.
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10: Here's your Kicks Country Forecast from the Weatherology Weather Center. A heat advisory begins at 1 p.m. tomorrow afternoon and continues until 7 p.m. Saturday night. Lows level off around 73 tonight under clear skies. Winds out of the south, 5 to 10 miles per hour. Clear skies again tomorrow, highs around 95. That's your forecast. I'm Kix 101.1 meteorologist Laura Lockwood. Right now, 89.

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Morgan Wallen with Bim By Now. Sounds like a joke. A guy walks into a bar wearing a Green Bay Packers bathrobe. Thomas Barrett crawled through a window at Jackson's Blue Ribbon Pub. He stole liquor before leaving, and, well, there was security footage of him, and he was found sleeping it off in the bushes, and the alcohol was nearby. Only in Wisconsin, there's Brantley Gilbert.

0: Iowa's best country, Kicks 101.1. That's Wade Hayes. We've got Zach Top coming up after the break. An older song from him, a little bit of a throwback song. Sounds like the radio.
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2: There's a storm coming, wind, thunder, and now the power's out. 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
8: 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A heat advisory begins at 1 p.m. tomorrow afternoon and continues until 7 p.m. Saturday night. Lows level off around 73 tonight under clear skies. Winds out of the south, 5 to 10 miles per hour. Clear skies again tomorrow, highs around 95. That's your forecast. I'm Kix 101.1 meteorologist Laura Lockwood. 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